From the Devil's Lettuce Studios. Devil's Lettuce. Sinfully Good Greens and Wes Seneca. 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
0: And as we celebrate Ozzy and say long live Ozzy, man, I want to share a clip from a conversation that we had with Whitfield Crane. He's a frontman of Ugly Kid Joe. And they played Rocklahoma last weekend over Labor Day weekend. And we had the chance to sit down with Whit, who was a very good friend of Ozzy. In fact, he lived with the Osbournes. Ugly Kid Joe opened for Ozzy in 92. Sharon asked Whitfield to come to Birmingham in the late 90s when Black Sabbath reunited so that Whitfield could sing as the band rehearsed so that Ozzy didn't have to sing and stress his voice out. And so there is a deep connection between Whitfield and Ozzy. And so we were talking about this and talking about Back to the Beginning, which Whitfield was a part of, celebrating Ozzy, celebrating Sabbath. And this is what he said.
2: I really thought about it. I still think about it. So this is an interesting conversation because I don't talk about it. But I did talk about it with this one of my dear friends from Northern California, who's a very philosophical guy, Pat Barry. He's a great guy. And I was talking to him about it. He's like, how was that show? And I just sat with him one-on-one. I was like, this and this. And he's like, how do you feel about

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5: Coming up before the end of this hour, we'll get that new one from Dead Poets Society. We'll also go old school with Motley Crue. Right now, though, it's new music from Bill Murray and A Day to Remember. This is Always Let You Down. It's Loudwire Nights.

us not to get political or anything on our social media. We're just there for the boobs and fart jokes. 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

0: It's Loudwire Nights. That is Nickelback and How You Remind Me. And, you know, we opened the show remembering, reflecting on the 25th anniversary of the 9/11 attacks. And I hopefully today has been a day where, yeah, it's been somber and it's been sad, because it is, man. It is. It's tragic. But also, 25 years later, man, I hope it's a day that we continue to push ourselves to remember the best of what came out of that, what came after that, the unity that we all felt, the support for one another, the love for this country, something that was incredibly unique and sadly only came out of such a horrible instance. And so that's what I've been thinking a lot about today. But then I'm also reminded that on that day, on September 11th, 2001, 25 years ago, so much music was released, including POD's album Satellite, which has Youth of the Nation on it, and Nickelback's Silver Side Up, which has the song you just heard, How You Remind Me. I mean, these are massive albums. And imagine being a band when you release that album, not knowing what is coming in that early morning. I'm sure you have thoughts that run through your head, like, oh, well, this is it. Like, we just lost everything. Like, this album, not going to happen. We're just going to have to wait till the next album. But you think about Silver Side Up, you think about Satellite. These are some of the band's biggest albums. And so, again, like, the good that can come out of tragedy.
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Devil's Lettuce Studios. Devil's Lettuce, Senvely Good Greens, and West Seneca. 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

0: Nirvana and Heart-Shaped Box off of their album In Utero that they did in 6 days. And then Black Sabbath, The Wizard, off of their self-titled debut album that they recorded in 12 hours. The power of Mighty Sabbath. That's all I got to say, man. You can check out the full list of the big rock and metal albums that were recorded in less than 1 week at loudroy.com. While you check that out, I'm going to take a quick break. When I get back, new music from Foos. That's next.
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2: 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We'll also hear the latest from Greta Van Fleet. Right now, though, off of their album, Your Favorite Toy, this is Foo Fighters and Window. 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

Studios, Devil's Lettuce, Sinfully Good Greens, and Wes Seneca. 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

0: 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My name is Chuck. I'm going to take a quick one. When I get back, the latest from Theory of a Dead Man. 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

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Senvely Good Greens and Wes Seneca. 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

0: Loudwire Nights out of Seven Dust and Denial. Before that, Merciful Fate with Evil. My name is Chuck, and we are just getting started in the pit. I'm going to take a quick break. When I get back, we've got the new one from Eminence. That's next.
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5: Nathan has taught me to embrace the moment. Age-wise, I'm in my late 60s. I'm old enough to be his grandfather. Will he be embarrassed to acknowledge me as his dad? I think the most important thing we can do is let them know that they're safe, that they're valued and cared for and loved, and that they're important.
6: I knew I wanted to be adopted by him because of how he taught me to be the person who I am today. And it's coming from a dad that didn't expect to become a dad. And I feel very proud to be his son.
5: I was what he needed, and he was what I needed. Every day is full of new opportunities. That's what it's been about, realizing the simple things that it takes to make such a huge difference in these kids' lives.

0: There you go, man. The latest from Chain to Saint. That is called Snakeskin. And we are thankful to Muncie, who gave us a call and dared us to play that one, man. Some new music from Chain Saint. That's a good dare. Thank you for doing that, Muncie. If you ever want to do what Muncie did, all you got to do is give us a call. 844-205-LOUD. 844-205-5683. Get those dares in, no matter how crazy they might seem to you. We pretty much step up to the plate all the time and accept the dares. And I know the dares keep piling up, so don't worry. If you've dared us, we will get to it, man. I'm going to take a quick break. When I get back, we've got the latest from Hatebreed. That's next.
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biggest bangs aren't on the field. They're right here on our New Rock Weekend. 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Into the dark, I fall. Sick with the new season of Big Hits is underway, and the big hits of New Rock are right here.

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0: 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Yeah. 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

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The new season of Big Hits is underway, and the big hits of New Rock are right

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And now you do what they told you. And now you do what they told you. And now you do what they told you.

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0: Doesn't it make you mad when they totally miss the point?
1: Are you tired of the normal way to close a box of cereal? You know, roll the bag down and close the top. This lady has another way.
2: This is what my boyfriend does. He shuts it. It's not even actually closed. Have you seen this?
3: Wait a minute. What's the issue with that? Okay, so it's
4: just
3: not
4: like loose flaps.
1: I don't care if the flaps are tight or loose. It's still fun to get in there, though, and it doesn't diminish anything you find inside.
3: That's true.
4: But
3: yeah,
4: it does
5: the contents are still fine.
4: No, loose flaps like that messes up the box, and then the box is all loose.
5: Very judgy attitude. It just gets worse and worse every time you shove your hand in there.
1: I love boxes just the way they are.
3: Your whole hand? Do you put your whole hand in there?
5: Sometimes, if the bag rolled down is down there a little ways.
1: Oh, you got to get in there deep.
5: You got to get down.
4: Oh,
5: yeah.
3: You got to fish the bag out.
1: Let me tell you a story about a lawyer named Philip Colt Moss.
5: Okay.
1: In 2017, a lawyer, Mr. Moss, from Des Moines, Iowa, was facing felony charges after a raid on his townhome turned up marijuana, hash, oxy, Klonopin, Xanax, Zolpidem, which is the active ingredient in Ambien, and four pills that contained methylphenidate, which is the active ingredient in Ritalin.
4: Damn.
1: Ritalin.
5: Okay. I mean, this guy is up for some real partying. Yeah. The all-drug Olympics.
3: Say he was a lawyer?
1: Yes.
3: Oh. Okay.
1: The cops found enough material, they charged him as a drug dealer. But Moss's lawyer told the Des Moines Register that his client was simply someone who needs help. Moss had stepped aside from his work as an attorney and checked himself into an 8-week inpatient treatment facility outside of Iowa, reported the Des Moines Register back in 2017. Moss's lawyer.

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0: The Today Show, NBC Nightly News, Dr. Phil, I'm sure, is on there somewhere. Ridiculousness is definitely on.
2: Yeah.
0: That thing airs everywhere all the time.
3: But didn't you say airs weekly?
2: Yeah, I did.
3: That means once a week.
1: Yeah.
2: It sure does.
3: Yeah. You're naming all things that air daily.
4: That are all daily. So yeah.
0: But to air daily, you have to air.
1: No. No. No.
5: In order for it to be a week, there has to be.
3: See what you did, Hot Wings?
1: I didn't do anything. I know
3: that
1: make
3: was
1: that
3: happen. Oh, yeah. Yeah. I apologize.
2: Free beer. You got one?
3: I do.
2: Go for it.
3: Young Sheldon. Mm-hmm. 60 Minutes. Dateline.
0: That 60 Minutes was Sunday.
4: Yeah. 60 Minutes is definitely Sunday.
2: But that's the day of the week.
3: Yeah.
1: You said today. Didn't you say today?
2: That regularly like, air today, like in present times.
3: Yeah.
2: Not like
3: in the 60s.
2: Okay. On Fridays.
1: You meant on Fridays.
3: You didn't say presently. You said today.
1: Impossible.
2: I'm telling you what I'm telling you.
5: Today is the present.
3: Okay, well, you got to finish then. I'm kind of forgot what I said.
5: I don't even remember what
2: you said.
3: You said the Today Show.
0: Young Sheldon.
3: Yeah, you said ridiculousness, so you're out.
1: Oh, yeah.
3: Sunday night football. Monday night football.
5: Yep.
3: Friday night boxing.
2: Perfect.
5: I thought you were supposed to name six.
0: Where does Friday night boxing
3: I named three before
0: there.
3: I was interrupted.
1: Yeah, oh. What channel is Friday ESPN. Night boxing?
3: ESPN.
1: And it's called Friday night boxing?
3: It is.
5: That's technically, if it's Sunday night football and then Monday night football, that's football 2 days in a row.
3: It's two different shows on two different networks. If okay. If you look at the ratings, right. That's how it shows.
2: All right. Free beer.
0: Well, I think it's called Friday Night Fights.
1: Oh, boy.
2: Well, we'll give it to him. It's okay.
1: Yeah, I don't know. I think so.
3: You're right.
1: Yeah. Actually.
2: Name a country or a country's flag.
3: Wait, I just went. Oh, no, I stole it. Never mind.
1: Stole it, yeah.
2: Name a country's flag with four colors.
3: Three was the number I wanted. Let's see.
1: Oh, man.
3: Red,
1: yeah,
3: white, blue. Nope, that's three. Oh, England. Red, white. Nope, still three. Dang it.
5: Same three as ours.
3: Iran.
1: Yeah.
5: What about...
1: I think that's three,
5: Kelly,
1: too.
5: Kelly, Kelly, Kelly, Kelly. Kelly, Kelly, like, Kelly.
2: Huh? No. Okay, Kelly.
5: Brazil. Because don't they have black, yellow, green, and then the thing in the middle is blue? Oh, no, it's red. I'm sorry. It's green, yellow, blue, and like white. Yes!
3: It's true.
1: Yes.
2: Kelly's got it.
1: That's four. Nice.
3: Wait, did you look it up?
5: Play the music after I said it, yeah. Play the jam music.
2: Tommy.
3: Sorry. Yeah. You yelled that like a pro wrestler.
2: I know.
1: Doing play my music.
3: Doing a promo to the crowd. Play my music!
5: So ridiculous.
2: All right, Tommy, I need you to name two silent movie stars.
1: Hot Wings.
6: Oh, Buster Keaton and Charlie Chaplin.
3: You say Charlie the Chaplin?
6: No.
3: It wasn't a job. Yeah, he's not a wrestler.
6: Charlie my tongue got in the way. My tongue got in the way.
1: Charlie the Chaplin.
6: Charlie the Chaplin.
3: And Buster the Keaton.
0: It was only in religious films. Yeah.
3: Buster's middle name was what? Hyman?
1: No, it was the.
6: That was bad, dude.
2: All right.
3: Tommy got a point for that?
2: He did.
3: Yeah. All right. Way to go, Tom.
2: All right. Hot Wings.
3: Yes.
2: Name the term for three children born at the same time.
0: Steve.
1: Triplets.
2: Yeah. Yeah. Do the.
0: Oh.
3: I mean, you seemed like annoyed that Maitland would ask you that. She didn't choose the question nor the number.
1: No, I just expect it. Like, on this game, I'm always expecting it to be so much more difficult.
3: It was almost like you didn't believe it.
1: I wanted her to say it again. Like, can you say that again? Because I feel like this... There should be more
3: it's
1: words.
3: It's like on Minute of Mayhem when the question's like, who's buried in Grant's tomb? You know, that kind of thing. Like,
1: kind of,
3: seems like a trick. All right, one more. This one's worth double points.
2: All right, then let me get a better card. And we'll just have anybody buzz in.
0: Yeah. Okay.
2: Name the letters corresponding to the phone button. Five.
0: Steve.
1: Hot Wings.
2: One second. How do I Google this to confirm? Phone button letters.
0: Look at your phone.
1: Look at your phone.
3: What, on my phone? Oh, yeah, that little used app, phone. We are all super smart.
5: Kelly.
1: Oh, I already
2: Steve?
1: Said Hot Wings.
0: M-N-O?
2: Incorrect.

0: Hot Wings.
1: JKL.
0: JKL.
2: Oh.
1: Yes. In JK. Your face.
3: Yeah, JKL.
0: Hot Wings, you win. $3 in Kohl's cash.
1: Oh, my gosh. Yay. It'll expire by the end of the minute.
0: I think you can use them on our vending machine. Guy yes. named Joe.
2: Oh, another great round.
0: Free beer and hot wings. Yeah.
1: Flawless, as always.
2: I mean, clear-cut answers.
4: The games you just had to see. Yep. That's more like it.
5: That's more like it.
6: That's more like it.
5: That's more like it.
6: Kohl's mate's been there a while. Finally got a game kind of for a child. That's more like it.
5: That's more like it.
6: That's more like it.
5: That's more like it.
6: It's time for Maitland's Kohl's game. Maitland's Kohl's game.
1: True or false, Maitland? You were a little bummed by the lack of total participation at the opening of this game when that intro played.
0: Yes.
1: I saw you looking around. I was doing it. And she's looking around at you three going, oh, okay. I see how it is.
0: Yeah. Freebeer was the only one to, that's more like it.
1: Well, redemption was there.
0: Thank you, guys.
2: True, yeah.
1: More next. It is the Free Beer and Hot Wings Show.
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0: I have a manatee named after me in a wildlife reserve. 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
3: Yeah. There's a manatee named Greg out there.
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0: Free Beer, Hot Wings, Steve and Kelly. It's a bet no one is listening who. Challenge of turned down the proposal or was told no or said yes and already regret it.
6: I want any side of both of those.
7: Yeah, definitely.
0: Ross is on line one. We'll get to him in a moment.
3: You stop it right now.
0: Burn.
3: Run.
0: Let's start with Jimbo on the harmonizer, which means his voice will be, changed.
3: Disguised.
0: And his real name is not Jimbo. Jimbo, you proposed over the holidays.
8: I did.
0: Okay. And you, what was the answer?
8: The answer was yes.
0: Okay. Now, at first glance, it's like he didn't understand, but he does understand. What happened after that?
8: So, come Wednesday, she walked in the door and said, I'm absolutely done with you. I never want to see you again.
3: She said she's absolutely done with you and never wants to see you again.
0: Was there anything in between? Like, how long had you been together?
8: For about 2 years.
0: Okay. Had you talked about getting engaged before that?
8: Oh, yeah. We'd gone and looked at rings. I had already started moving stuff over to her house. Her roommate's moving out next month, so we were planning on moving in together. We'd already told kids that we were planning on getting married. We had told our families, like, everybody was on board.
0: Right.
8: Even Tuesday night, we were at my mother's house with my mom and my grandmother and told them that we had just got engaged.
3: And what was their reaction like? Were they excited for y'all?
8: Oh, yeah, absolutely. Everybody loved her. My grandmother, of all people, would sit there and tell me, you know, it's about time you finally found your good one.
7: And nothing happened? Like, you just you didn't see each other for a few hours, and then she came back and said, I'm out?
8: Yeah, I actually stayed out at my mom's house that night because I had a doctor's appointment out on her side of town. And so I just stayed there because it was easier.
0: Okay.
8: And I left the doctor's appointment and went home. And when I got home, she said, you know, I've decided I'm just done with you. I don't want to see you.

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10: Everyone deals with dumb people, not just you, because everybody feels like, oh, I have the dumbest people that come into our job. Oh, I shouldn't say everybody, but lots of people will say that. Turns out, it's probably lots of people. Let's see. This is Joe in Saratoga.
12: Family chain restaurants. Group comes in, I don't know, maybe about a dozen kids, half a dozen adults, and they split them up at different tables, kids table, adults table. And when the bill comes around, I have this one woman call me over, literally go up one side of me and down the other because I apparently was the one who allowed her child to order one of the most expensive things off the adults menu as if it was my fault.
10: Okay.
13: Oh.
10: I think bone dropped. So you got yelled at because a kid ordered food off the menu you gave them.
13: So it wasn't just some pricey thing. It was the most pricey thing imaginable.
10: Well, too bad.
13: No.
10: You know, I mean, pricey?
14: Yeah, you better establish that with the server ahead of time. Like, they can only order these things.
10: Yeah.
14: You don't.
10: Or go pay attention when they order. Yeah. I'm the server, not the babysitter.
14: Yep, exactly.
10: Jared in Albany says, I worked at a supermarket and my name is clearly Jared. My name tag said Jared. And once I handed a bag to someone and they said, thanks, Jamal, and then walked away like nothing had happened.
14: It might just not be strong readers.
10: I think that's probably it.
14: Honestly, they might have just seen it wrong.
15: That's why Maryland's my drunk alter ego, is because when I worked at a grocery store and my name tag said Maitland, I'd get old people in all the time that would just, I'd be like, okay, you're all set. Have a great day. And they'd go, oh, thanks, Maryland.
10: Did they
15: and
10: stare at your name tag first?
15: Like, not
10: in a way,
15: really.
10: Like, dude, they were trying to work it out and then they just gave up. No.
15: Some of them were like that, but a lot of them just quick glance. They're like, thanks, Marilyn.
14: Yeah, I can see that. You see the A and the Lynn.
15: Yeah.
14: Fill in the blank.
10: This one. I used to work for a local lawn care company, and the number of people that don't realize grass is living and needs water, it's not just carpet.

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0: What is something having two of is weird, but having one of is okay?
8: I think in most cases, lovers. Yeah. One is normal, two can get messy.
0: And unless everybody's aware and on board, yes. Yeah, that's going to be a problem.
8: Yes.
0: Somebody immediately wrote in just when we teased this and said, crazy exes. If you have more than one crazy ex...
8: Oh, boy.
0: Maybe yeah. It's you.
9: It's different if it's like, oh, I got cheated on two times in a row or whatever. But, oh, man, she's crazy. Oh, yeah, she was crazy, too. And she was crazy. It's like, okay, maybe you're crazy.
0: Yeah. Yeah, that's how it starts to, like, right. Okay, why is it always that they were wild? Though I've also known people where I'm like, whoa, you sure find the crazy ones, mm-hmm. right? I mean, haven't you known some people where they would immediately be the exception to the rule?
10: Crazy attracts crazy, though.
0: You think that's it?
8: Often.
10: I think a lot of the time.
9: Yeah, I'm feeling like I really relate to that a lot.
0: Do you feel seen or a different version of that?
9: I wouldn't look and be like, all of my exes are crazy. But, I mean, one did lie about his whole career. And then the other I'm not allowed to talk about or he'll sue me. So it feels kind of crazy.
10: That could have been anyone.
9: I've dated so many lawyers. Who knows?
8: Yeah.
9: So, yeah, it does start to feel a little kind of so.
0: I'm in an existential crisis right now.
10: Just keep smiling.
9: Okay.
0: All right. I guess this one is inspired by Meghan Trainor. Two toilets in the same bathroom.
8: Are they facing each other? Is it like the love toilet from SNL?
0: She bragged about her double toilet setup in her bathroom. I didn't see it.
8: I'd rather have two bathrooms than one bathroom and two toilets.
0: When I did that game in Cleveland a couple weeks ago, Chad was telling me that the visitor's locker room in the old Cleveland Stadium, to ensure their home field advantage, first, the room was very small, and second, there were no stalls on the toilets.
8: Oh, man.
10: So not just urinals, but toilets?
0: Yeah, just a bunch of grown men sitting in a room making eye contact, dropping hot loaves next to each other. And they said the room was so small that the equipment manager had to store equipment in there. So, like, if the athletic team ran out of athletic tape or the trainers... They'd come in while you're taking a dump, sort through the bag, and then go out and pitch it back. Oh, his jersey tore. No problem. I have another one. It's right behind.

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1: 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Yeah, right.
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1: 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Everlasting.
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1: Hot wings like, I thought I was friends with the bug world after I had that bush spider, but now I'm being attacked by the taxi of bugs.
0: Let me take my knuckle and hit you in that soft spot at about 60 miles an hour, Steve. And you tell me if it hurts or not.
1: Why would he let you do that?
0: Because his laughter denotes he doesn't believe that that's painful.
1: No, I don't think it's that he doesn't believe it's painful. It's that all of your adventures sound stupid.
0: It was a terrible moment. I was out being rad on my motorcycle. Like Fonzie.
3: That sounds so rad.
2: Yeah. Listening to Huey Lewis, no doubt.
3: Never sounded more rad in my life.
1: Yeah. I was a party rebel.
0: These are all true facts. I probably was listening to Huey Lewis.
4: What are you doing? I'm taking a June bug to the soft spot of my clavicle.
0: No, above the clavicle.
4: Oh. My bad.
0: That vulnerable spot. Yeah. The Achilles heel of the chest.
1: Remember the great Greek warrior, clavicle?
0: Yeah. It's the adult fontanelle. It's a very vulnerable area.
1: It does seem like it could have flown through your thin skin and gotten into your lung and killed you.
0: Like, I feel like if I was better at martial arts, like, that's a place you'd target with your fingertip.
4: I thought you were gonna like, karate chop a chupa.
1: I thought he was going to say he was going to chop it in half.
4: I know, I was like, here we go.
1: I split it perfectly with my hand, and it went on both sides of my helmet.
0: I wish I had.
1: It didn't even wreck my Dora the Explorer helmet.
0: Man, it's terrible.
1: Maitland, do you think Hot Wings' helmet, when he had a motorcycle, had a picture on it?
4: Oh, yeah.
1: Like a bowling ball with something painted on the side.
3: It wasn't pictures, it was spider stickers.
0: I will have you know it was completely black.
3: In memory of my bush spider friend.
1: From all of the June bugs dying when hitting it.
0: Hey, I had that helmet until we used it for a stunt in here, and it got covered in food, and then I threw it away.
1: Is that the helmet I wore when I got my head shut in the cabinet?
0: Yes. Yeah. Yeah, it was that one.
1: Thank God for that helmet.
0: And I thought, well, this is probably its last stunt because I've owned this helmet for about 20 years, and I think there's a shelf life on helmets.
1: That stunt was going to be get a June bug thrown at your clavicle, but we couldn't find any clavicle bugs.
0: Yeah, we can only throw them at 35 miles an hour.
1: More on the way. It is the Free Beer and Hot Wings Show.
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0: general are a hotbed of stomach flu or whatever it is.
1: Yes.
0: I feel pretty confident that that's what you were battling.
1: It does make sense. My immune system was already, you know.
0: Pretty compromised.
1: It was punching down.
0: Pretty compromised.
1: Yeah.
0: And as you told that story, I just kept unconsciously getting farther from you. Like, I was like doing a lean.
2: Alex is leaning to Maitland like there's a stiff wind coming from the opposite direction.
0: I am so committed to not getting sick.
1: I felt so bad.
2: Steve's like, I have young kids. It doesn't matter.
1: Yeah.
0: No, it doesn't matter.
3: Yet, shockingly, I've been healthy.
2: Yeah.
3: Haven't had any issues.
0: But I will say, the last 6 years when COVID hit, every time I've gotten sick, it's from somebody in this room. Mm. Or at least it seems pretty likely that that's possible. How it went. So I'm like, oh, God, who's got it? No.
2: He's going to show up in a hazmat suit.
0: I'll tell you this. I have a sore arm today because I got a flu shot yesterday. I go, I got to protect myself. I never get a flu shot, but I go, I better get one this year.
1: Yeah, for real.
0: It's surrounding me.
1: It's going around, man.
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0: I wanted to bring my take on real coffee to the community. 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But I'm not the only one chasing my dream. For some, that means making a statement. 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Others like to take the path less traveled, and the BZ Woodland helps them chart their own course.
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2: Talking about stuff that's been stuck in you, based on that story from data reports over the past year, things that have been stuck in people's butts. But we didn't want to limit you to butts because not everybody has had something stuck in their butt, but a lot of people have had something stuck somewhere in them.
8: Yeah, there's a ton of butt texts.
2: But there are some butt texts coming in as well. 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
8: Yeah, this one. My first job when I became a nurse was in the operating room. We had to do abdominal surgery on a guy that put drugs into a glass Coke bottle and shoved it up his rectum. It was an older, smoother bottle, so when they tried to extract it without surgery, it slipped further into the intestines.
2: Oh.

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0: song was that?
1: That was by the Cars.
0: Oh.
1: I don't know how it sounds.
0: Okay. I like when Hot Wings defends this pick. Maitland.
2: I've got nothing to say except
0: Kelly.
2: For hello.
3: I think about a hello.
0: Kelly.
3: Hello.
0: Hello.
3: Hello.
0: Hi.
3: Hello, yellow. H-E-L-L-O. Oh.
0: This text, I don't know. Singing Hello by Adele needs to be my new ringtone from Tommy. Hello? Hello?
1: Hello? It's me.
0: Someone said Maitland didn't sing a song. She basically did the O'Reilly song as Hot Wings.
2: For which one?
0: I'm not sure. I don't know when that text came in.
2: That's a real crock.
3: Sounds like a lot of me. I don't believe it, Maitland.
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0: Jim in Maine has a question for us. Hi, Jim.
4: Hey, good morning, guys. Love the show.
0: Good morning, bud. How are you?
4: Happy Friday.
0: Happy Friday to you. What's going on?
4: Do you think this is a good idea question?
0: Okay. All right. Okay.
4: It's supposed to be 103 feels like temperature in Maine today.
0: Holy cow.
4: And I was thinking I was going to ask all the guys from work to come over to my house and jump in the pool.
5: Okay.
4: But I didn't tell the wife about it.
5: How many guys at work?
4: That's a good idea.
6: Oh, okay. Man.
5: How many coworkers are we talking about here? Because if it's like two or three, I think you're probably all right.
4: There's about 17 of us, and I told them bring the kids and the wife if they want.
6: Oh, so you've already done this.
4: I mentioned it to him yesterday, and I'm going to mention it again today in our shop meeting.
6: Okay. Okay. So now, I mean,
4: I don't know why things like this sound funny in my head, because the old lady's going to be really bad about it.
6: Yeah. Well, because like I think
0: you've made a lot of work for her.
6: I think you've already you've already made this. You know, you've already put out the line to people come over. I think because you're talking to us right now, that clearly indicates you have access to a phone. And I'm guessing she has access to a phone. So you might want to, at the very least, as early in the day as possible, give a heads up for this.
0: Are you home right now?
4: She kissed me goodbye this morning when she went to work.
0: Okay.
5: Jim, you could have used this time to call her instead of calling us.
7: Yeah. I love this, Jim. I love this.
6: Yeah, I think it's great for morale. I think it's great, but the house morale might be a little lower. A heads up is going to be really in order here.
7: Yeah, well, even if you don't give a heads up, it's a surprise pool party for your wife.
5: Yeah.
7: And I think Jim, as long as you got the trash cans out and everybody cleans up after themselves and you order or make the food and you put zero responsibility on her to host or cook or clean, you're going to be just fine.
0: Yeah, Jim, did you do all those things Kelly said?
5: Yeah.
4: No.
7: You got to do that, Jim. Otherwise, we're in a bad spot.
4: I told him, bring

From the Devil's Lettuce Studios, Devil's Lettuce, Zenvely Good Greens in West Seneca. This is WBUF and WBUF HD1, Buffalo, a Town Square Media station. 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

0: Good morning to you. I hope you got it cranked up and you're ready to knock this Saturday out. It is a new rock weekend. Plenty of new rock on the way. Plus, we'll talk about an important fact you need to know. Let's not hold back at all. Let's get started with some new rock. This is Blackstone Cherry with Deep.
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0: Good morning. It is a new rock weekend. We heard Blackstone Cherry before that, Black Sabbath. The new song is called Deep. Later this hour, new stuff from Royal Blood and some Shinedown that still has its freshness seal. It's your friend in the radio business, Wes Nessman. I have an important fact for you. The average person uses 141 rolls of toilet paper a year. Okay, it's one of those the more you know facts. So before the price goes up, remember you need 141 rolls a year. Jet, coming up next.
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0: All right, get ready to learn a little something. This is some happy, horrific trivia is what it is, because Halloween is not that far away. There's a difference between a coffin and a casket. A coffin is a hexagon with six sides. A casket only has four. It's more of a rectangle. I can also tell you that most coffins are the toe pincher kind. That's what they're called, those Old West coffins. And you're wondering, why are you bringing up this trivia between coffins and caskets? Well, it's a New Rock weekend, and right around the corner, we have the latest from Five Finger Death Punch called Nails in the Coffin.
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0: Devil's Lettuce Studios. 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

0: Also realize that you are living in the late 2020s. That's true. They say that the late 2020s officially started on September 1st. It sounds like some kind of epic chapter in history, right? And it hasn't even really happened yet.
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Papa Roach with a Newmankind. Now, Newmankind, the second most confusing name right behind that print symbol that he used for a while. 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

Devil's Lettuce Studios. 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

0: It's a new rock weekend. Van Halen, before that, Avatar with Crying Fire. Of course, we used up our Labor Day weekend last weekend. Hope you got a little time off. The question for me is always, what's next? Well, do you get Columbus Day off? Not many people do anymore, whether you're celebrating Columbus Day or Indigenous Peoples Day. That's on October 12th. Then, it's all the way to Thanksgiving, which since today is September 12th, that is 75 days away. 75 days before you get a break.
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0: The new season of Big Hits is underway, and the big hits of New Rock are right here.

That's the latest from Autumn Kings. Gone, gone, gone. Have a little Aussie around the corner for you, plus details on winning some cash. This is Faith No More.

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0: 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And don't be a rockin' moron. This is 92.9 WBUF. 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

Happy Saturday afternoon to you, Pumpkin Pie. It's Renee Raven. I love you so much. I am thrilled to be here. Coming up, we'll hear from Motley Crue, and we'll talk your way to win big, fat money. But first, it's Evanescence.

starting on Thursday. You can fuel up your life, honey. We've got your chance to win big fat money, up to $25,000, doing what you're already doing, listening to the radio. We love to hook it up as big as we possibly can, and that's pretty dang big. Be listening during the week for details. Be ready on Thursday. I want you to be a winner. Coming up after the break, Collective Soul.

0: Soul, Blackstone Cherry, and more. 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
2: It's my list. 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
3: Why don't you want my soul?
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Release is happening in 2027, but we are really almost there. And the Girl Scouts have announced they will have an allergy-friendly cookie and a dog cookie available. The allergy-friendly cookie is called Sparkables. 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Speaking of new things, it's New Rock on your New Rock Weekend with Blackstone Cherry.

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saw that there was a Twilight tour going around the country, and for a second, I got really excited. I thought it was like a musical. That would be the funniest thing. And any Twilight fan would tell you that would be the funniest thing, especially if Rigatoni was part of it. That wasn't exactly what's happening. There is a tour going around.

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0: 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Sinfully good greens. 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

Snickers will soon release a exclusive flavor to Walgreens, Snickers Banana Bread. I saw the most buck wild comment on that. A lady said, I'm going to buy it, chop it up, and put it in banana bread. 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Banana bread and chocolate. Chocolate and banana bread forever and ever.

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I hope you're having just the most lovely weekend so far. Happy Saturday to you. I'm Renee Raven. I'm so glad you're here on our new rock weekend with new stuff like Royal Blood 10 over 10.

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coming to theaters this week as we begin spooky season at the movie theater, right? Zach Cregger's Resident Evil. I have a friend who is a tremendous Resident Evil fan of the video games and has been very disappointed by the movie so far. So he's like so holding his breath over this one. Like, but it's Zach Cregger's and Barbarian. I was so scared at Barbarian that I was clutching my friend's arm going, this is so scary. This is so scary. And of course, Weapons is a masterpiece. So I'm really looking forward to that one. And I truly, truly hope my friend Luke, I hope you are not let down by it. Coming up, we'll hear from Three Doors Down and we'll talk.

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We're rolling into Pantera. They will be performing their first show in New Orleans in 30 years at the Great Nola Treadkill November 20th and 21st. What a lineup. 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I love it.

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We're inside a new rock weekend with lots of shiny new things like Five Finger Death Punch, Nails in the Coffin. 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
1: 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From the Devil's Lettuce Studios. Devil's Lettuce, Senvely Good Greens in West Seneca. 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

Awesome. On our Saturday afternoon together, I hope you are doing really well. I love you a bunch, Pumpkin. Coming up, we'll hear from GNR. We'll talk what an amazing day it is for historic album releases. But first, it's Jelly Roll.

0: I don't know what it is about September 12th, but it's an amazing day for album releases. This is just a fraction of the incredible, important albums that were released on this day throughout the years. I just want to share this with you real quick. Pink Floyd's Wish You Were Here, 1975. Blizzard of Oz, 1980. Aerosmith Pump, 1989. Red Hot Chili Peppers, One Hot Minute, which I had a lenticular CD of, 1995. And Mastodon's Blood Mountain, 2006. That is a record I could not put down at the time. Absolutely incredible. Coming up after the break, we'll hear from the Smashing Pumpkins and we'll talk going Super Saiyan at the BK.
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love that Dragon Ball inspired a generation of men to get super swole, right? 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I'm going to pick up heavy stuff. Burger King is celebrating the franchise with some menu items, including a bursting lemonade and a Super Saiyan sauce. We are inside a new rock weekend. It's Dead Poets Society Cold.

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The Offspring on our Saturday evening together. I hope you're having a great one. I'm Renee Raven. Coming up, we'll hear from the Beastie Boys. We'll talk another Beetlejuice thing that I don't need, but I'm going to buy anyway. But first, on your new rock weekend, it's Marilyn Manson, Exit Wound.

0: Okay, so this is going to sound really mundane, but just wait till you see them. Glad has teamed up with Beetlejuice for Beetlejuice paper plates. And the designs are so good. And you know what? I think you need a little paper plate that's thematically appropriate for spooky season, even if it's not a party and you're just having a grilled cheese alone. I'm 100% into it. Coming up after the break, we'll hear from 3 Days Grace and we'll talk American Horror Stories Season 13.
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the trailer was released this past week for American Horror Story Season 13. They are clearly leaning into 13 as an awesome spooky number very heavily. Most of the cast is returning cast members of that are the favorites, right? Jessica Lange, Sarah Paulson, Kathy Bates, and many, many more. But amongst the new cast members are John Waters. I'm so excited. You know, American Horror Story has been a little lopsided over these 13 years, but I'm always going to at least give every season a chance because that first season is some of my very favorite television ever. One in three is just

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9: Our new effing song tonight comes to us from a band out of Austin, Texas, known as Catch Your Breath. They've been around since 2017. That's when they released their debut album. But they have resurfaced in 2026 with the band's sophomore album, Not Broken Enough. It was released on August 28th. They'll be hitting the road in support of that new album, kicking off October 16th in Cincinnati with a run of shows well into November, December, and into 2027 as well. You can find out more online right now from Catch Your Breath. 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

disturbed Hey You on Loudwire weekends. Things have been kind of quiet on the news front as far as frontman David Raymond goes. Most recently, a few months back, you may recall that there

0: was some drama between David Draymond and Roger Waters of Pink Floyd, and then Billy Corgan got involved. 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